do what they told ya. 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Now you do what they told ya. Now you do what they told ya.

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I say you look so fine that I really want to make you mine. 4, 5, 6, come on and get your kicks. Now you don't need to

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I said you look so fine that I really wanna make you mine. 4, 5, 6, come on and get your kicks. Now you don't need a

0: 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CFM.
1: Gotta get bad before it gets good. 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

0: 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I'm losing a part of me.
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yesterday too. The flowers are dying like all things do. Follow me close, I'm going to Berlinale. I'll lose my mind if you don't come with me. I fuss with my hair and I fight blood feuds. I contain multitudes. 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
1: There's gotta be a record of you someplace. 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